0: You can't love yourself. How in the hell you gonna love somebody else? Can I get an amen in here?
1: You gotta ask me. Yeah, I'm going to the party, but I'm not going to make friends.

as I could. Every finger bleeding, every knot understood. But the fabric kept tearing no matter how I pulled. Some things are born to fray, some things can't be fooled. I watched you pull until you